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5: Mostly cloudy with a small chance of an isolated shower tonight. Low 47. Northwest winds around 5 miles per hour. On Wednesday, partly cloudy, a bit cooler, high just 60. For Wednesday night, mostly cloudy, some frost possible, low 42. Thursday, 57, cloudy with a chance of rain. I'm 9 Storm Track meteorologist Jackson Garlock.
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3: It's your forecast on 101.9 WDEZ.
7: Mostly cloudy with a small chance of an isolated shower tonight. Low 47. Northwest winds around 5 miles per hour. On Wednesday, partly cloudy, a bit cooler, high just 60. For Wednesday night, mostly cloudy, some frost possible, low 42. Thursday, 57, cloudy with a chance of rain. I'm 9 Storm Track meteorologist Jackson Garlock.
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4: Mostly cloudy with a small chance of an isolated shower tonight. Low 47. Northwest winds around 5 miles per hour. On Wednesday, partly cloudy, a bit cooler. High just 60. But Wednesday night, mostly cloudy. Some frost possible. Low 42. Thursday, 57. And cloudy with a chance of rain. I'm 9 Storm Track meteorologist Jackson Garlock.
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6: Mostly cloudy with a small chance of an isolated shower tonight. Low 47. Northwest winds around 5 miles per hour. On Wednesday, partly cloudy, a bit cooler, high just 60.

0: Wednesday night, mostly cloudy, some frost possible, low 42. Thursday, 57, cloudy with a chance of rain. A 9 storm track meteorologist, Jackson Garlock.
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4: Mostly cloudy with a small chance of an isolated shower tonight. Low 47. Northwest winds around 5 miles per hour. On Wednesday, partly cloudy, a bit cooler. High just 60. For Wednesday night, mostly cloudy, some frost possible. Low 42. Thursday, 57, cloudy with a chance of rain. On 9 Storm Track, meteorologist Jackson Garlock.
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0: 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Hear your name? 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
7: Mostly cloudy with a small chance of an isolated shower tonight. Low 47. Northwest winds around 5 miles per hour. On Wednesday, partly cloudy, a bit cooler, high just 60. For Wednesday night, mostly cloudy, some frost possible, low 42. Thursday, 57, cloudy with a chance of rain. I'm 9 Storm Track meteorologist Jackson Garlock.
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10: Mostly cloudy with a small chance of an isolated shower tonight. Low 47. Northwest winds around 5 miles per hour. On Wednesday, partly cloudy, a bit cooler, high just 60. For Wednesday night, mostly cloudy, some frost possible, low 42. Thursday, 57, cloudy with a chance of rain. I'm 9 Storm Track meteorologist Jackson Garlock.
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9: Mostly cloudy with a small chance of an isolated shower tonight. Low 47. Northwest winds around 5 miles per hour. On Wednesday, partly cloudy, a bit cooler, high just 60. For Wednesday night, mostly cloudy, some frost possible, low 42. Thursday, 57, cloudy with a chance of rain. A 9 storm track meteorologist, Jackson Garlock.
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7: Mostly cloudy with a small chance of an isolated shower tonight. Low 47. Northwest winds around 5 miles per hour. On Wednesday, partly cloudy, a bit cooler, high just 60. For Wednesday night, mostly cloudy, some frost possible, low 42. Thursday, 57, cloudy with a chance of rain. I'm 9 Storm Track meteorologist Jackson Garlock.
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7: For this Wednesday, we'll have plenty of cloud cover, although a few peaks of sun here and there during the afternoon, a high near 60. Tonight, mostly cloudy and cool, down to 43. Tomorrow, gray skies with some wet weather developing around midday and continuing into the afternoon, high 57. Still a few showers Thursday night. I'm 9 News meteorologist Justin Lowe.

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Wausau, Stevens Point, Wisconsin Rapids. 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
8: For this Wednesday, we'll have plenty of cloud cover, although a few peaks of sun here and there during the afternoon, a high near 60. Tonight, mostly cloudy and cool, down to 43. Tomorrow, gray skies with some wet weather developing around midday and continuing into the afternoon, high 57. Still a few showers Thursday night. I'm 9 News meteorologist Justin Lowe.
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4: Grapefruit production is forecast at 343,000 tons. That is up 8.2% from 2025. California and Texas production is expected to be up 400,000 and 300,000 boxes, respectively. But Florida would be down 50,000. Looking at lemon production, expected to be up 7.8% from last year. Arizona is forecasted to be up 130,000 boxes from last season. California is expecting a record high production, 28 million boxes, and then Florida production is up 50,000 boxes from last season. U.S. tangerine production at 1.13 million is up 3.1% from last season. California is expecting a record high production at 32 million boxes, while Florida production is forecast down 10,000.
3: 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And that's your connection to agriculture. I'm Joanna Guza.
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10: A little bit cool out there for today. You'll want your jacket on. Mostly cloudy skies, a high near 60. Tonight, mostly cloudy, a low down to 43. Tomorrow, cloudy skies with some widespread rain developing around midday and continuing through the afternoon hours, a high of 57. That's the WDEZ forecast. I'm 9 News meteorologist Justin Lowe.
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0: 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Brian and Michaela in the morning on WDEZ. Because life's too short for boring radio.
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0: New number one song in the nation right there. It's John Morgan and Kid Myself on 101.9 WDEZ. Brian and Michaela, good morning.
1: Good morning. It deserves to be number one. That's one of my favorite songs anyway.
0: It is a great song for sure.
1: Yeah.
0: All right, you ready to give some stuff away?
1: I'm ready.
0: All right, let's do it.
1: All right, up for grabs is a $10 gift card to Tower Cafe in Wausau. You can answer the question correctly. In a survey, only half of all homeowners know where this was located in their house. What is it?
0: 715-842-1019. Once again, in a new survey, only half of homeowners know where this is located in their house. 715-842-1019. You know the answer. Make it with it this morning. It's Morgan Wallen in Florida, Georgia. Line ears up, down.

0: 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Good morning.
1: Good morning. We want to give you a $10 gift card to Tower Cafe if you can answer this question correctly. In a survey, only half of all homeowners know where this was located in their house. What is it?
2: The breaker box?
0: No, not the breaker box.
2: Darn, okay. Yeah, thank you.
1: Hi, WDEZ. What's your guess?
3: Is it furnace filter?
1: Oh, not a furnace filter.
3: Oh.
1: Good try, though.
3: Okay.
0: Thank you.
3: Okay, thank you. Bye.
0: WDEZ, good morning. What's your guess?
3: I bet you it's the main water shutoff valve.
0: No, that's not right.
3: No?
0: Nope, that is nice to know where that is, though, especially heading into winter.
3: Yeah, you should always know where that is.
0: Right? Exactly. Awesome. Thanks for calling.
3: Yep, thanks.
0: 715-842-1019. In a new survey, only half of all homeowners know where this is located in the house. So when you need it because it's an emergency.
1: I'm trying to give a hint without giving it away. So it doesn't already come with the house normally.
0: Correct. It's something you buy.
1: Right.
0: And if you do buy a house and it's with the house, you probably want your own anyway.
1: I was just thinking that, I don't think it's ever with the house, actually. And if it was, that's, no. You would buy
0: your own. You want to have your own.
1: Yeah.
0: And that's one of the, that's one of those things where you don't want to cut costs on. You want to make sure you have a good one.
1: Oh, yes.
0: Because when you need it, you

0: 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Hear your name? 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
4: 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Chocolate may be the key to better exercise. A new study says that simply smelling chocolate while exercising adds more reps. A whiff of chocolate made people complete more repetitions without making the exercise feel harder. Dark chocolate created the best results by double and made them feel less hungry. Who you're friends with could be the key to saving you money. A new nationwide survey shows that adults save an average of $480 by listening to their financially savvy friends on everything from boosting credit scores to filing taxes. In fact, over 80% of adults agree every friend group needs a variety of experts, with a good mechanic, a doctor, a lawyer topping the list of the friends. Shows like Yellowstone and Landman aren't just making cowboy culture popular. They're also influencing what parents name their babies. According to baby name experts, Western-inspired names are gaining popularity. For the boys, names like Colton, Walker, and Maverick are becoming trendy. For the girls, names like Sadie, Lucy, Delilah, and Oakley are catching on.
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2: Good morning. Oh, still looking for that answer to trivia this morning. This one just kills me. It's funny. In a survey, only half of all homeowners know where this was located in their house. Like, this is crazy to me.
1: Yeah, you need to know where this is, because when you need it, you need it. It's an emergency. WDEZ, good morning. What's your guess?
3: Is it fire extinguisher?
1: Oh, no. That's a good guess, but it's not right.
3: Oh, okay. Thank you.
2: Thank you. Hi, WDEZ. What do you think it is?
4: Yeah, is it a plunger?
1: A plunger! You are correct! 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
1: Eric, where are you calling from?
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1: You know where your plunger is right now?
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1: Perfect. 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
2: Oh, my God!
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0: Go Edsel and Ellen Langley there. It's Jaded on 101.9 WDEZ. Brian and Michaela, good morning.
1: Good morning.
0: I think we should celebrate. What do you think?
1: Yeah. You know what? Yeah, let's do it.
0: Let's do it because...

0: let's celebrate this morning on a, what is it, Wednesday, October 14th.
1: All righty. We are celebrating with Hazel Oliver from Amherst Junction, Tim Mulcher from Marshfield, Susie Gilbert from Tigerton, and Kim Tabaka from Wausau.
0: Awesome. 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

0: Luke Bryan and Country Girls, Shake It For Me on 101.9 WDEZ. Bryan and Michaela.
1: Good morning.
0: So we got a text in from Michael Moore in Wisconsin Rapids. He said that just left Rapids heading through Rudolph. And he said the station is not coming in hardly at all. So here's the deal. We're on what they call low power because they're working on our transmitter again.
1: Oh, yeah.
0: It's so frustrating.
1: Mm-hmm.
0: But they got to get the stuff fixed.
1: Yeah.
0: And this isn't even us right now. It's we share the tower with some of the TV stations.
1: Right.
0: And they're having work done on their portion of the tower. So they got to bring us on low power. So nobody gets like electrified, right?
1: Oh, ooh, yeah. Can you imagine? It's like construction for the radio right now.
0: Basically, yeah. Yep. And TV for that matter. So yeah. We're just trying to keep everybody safe. So yes, we are on low power. It's going to be like this for a few days yet. So you can always listen to us on the mobile app. And you can stream that right off your phone. So, Michael, if you can pick us up, download the mobile app and you can listen right through your phone.
1: Oh, yeah. We have people in other countries listening to us, which is awesome. So you can quite literally listen to us from anywhere in the world.
0: Yeah, and most vehicles, you can Bluetooth right through, especially the newer vehicles.
1: Oh, yeah.
0: So, yeah, you can download our mobile app and listen anywhere. That's what we would suggest because it could get a little staticky the next few days. And we want you to be listening. Because if we call your name for Luke Bryan's Crash My Playa boarding call, mm-hmm. we want you to be able to hear it and text in for your chance to get qualified.
1: Yeah, that first name is coming up at 7:15, just a few minutes from now.
0: Get ready for that. It's on the way. 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
8: David Crowley has told us exactly who he is. On illegal immigration, his own words say it all.
9: And when it comes down to the immigrants, when it comes down to the LGBTQ community, I always say, I'm not an ally, I'm an accomplice. I'm gonna be with you no matter what.
8: Crowley says he'd make Wisconsin a sanctuary state and make you foot the bill for benefits for illegal immigrants. In Dane County, a repeat drunk driver here illegally killed 2 teenagers.
9: I'm an accomplice.
8: In Fond du Lac, an illegal immigrant tied up and blindfolded a 12-year-old girl to rape her.
9: I'm an accomplice.
8: In Milwaukee, a drunk illegal immigrant killed a Special Olympian on his way to church with his parents.
9: I'm an accomplice.
8: David Crowley said it himself.
9: I'm not an ally, I'm an accomplice. I'm gonna be with you no matter what.
8: David Crowley, fighting for illegal immigrants, not you.
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3: A little bit cool out there for today. You'll want your jacket on. Mostly cloudy skies, a high near 60. Tonight, mostly cloudy, a low down to 43. Tomorrow, cloudy skies with some widespread rain developing around midday and continuing through the afternoon hours, a high of 57. That's the WDEZ forecast. I'm 9 News meteorologist Justin Lowe.
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0: You know what today is, Michaela?
1: What's today?
0: Well, look around, first of all. Does that give you any hints?
1: It does.
0: Okay.
1: Is it National Sweets Day? Or
0: Close. It's
1: Day?
0: National Desserts Day.
1: Oh, yeah. Well, we are celebrating right today because we got a little delivery.
0: Yes.
1: From Helene's Hilltop Orchard.
0: First of all, you didn't even know it was National Desserts Day.
1: No, I didn't.
0: And you made some, what, banana muffins?
1: Yeah. For the first time ever, I made homemade from scratch banana muffins.
0: So not out of the box?
1: No, not even out of the box. I had,
0: so you had to, like, mush the bananas and all that stuff?
1: Yep, and my kids even helped me mush the bananas. Yeah,
0: okay,
1: they helped me make these. I had three very overripe bananas, and I'm like, let's see. It's been a while since I made, you know, something like this. So I took a picture of it, talked to Munchie, my AI best friend, and she gave me the recipe. I said, what's a simple, quick way to, you know, and I didn't have a loaf pan. I only had the muffin tins. So I'm like, can I make these into muffins? And they're like, yeah. So
0: that's awesome.
1: They gave me a little recipe. Very simple. There was only like five ingredients and they turned out really, really good.
0: So you didn't even know you were going to celebrate National Dessert Day today.
1: I know. It just came to me. It just happened.
0: And then Olivia from Helene's Hilltop Orchard dropped off some treats for us.
1: Oh my gosh. Yeah. Look at that. We got
0: pumpkin bars.
1: Pumpkin bars with the cream cheese frosting on there. And then we also got apple cider donuts.
0: Oh, man.
1: Oh yeah. They got like the cinnamon sugar on them.
0: These are delicious.
1: Yeah.
0: It's great for a breakfast. And we don't want to, it's not that we're just like, oh, look what we got. You didn't get any of that. No, because we want to send you to Helene's Hilltop Orchard.
1: Yeah. They have my favorite cookies there, too. They have monster cookies with the oatmeal and the peanut butter and the M&Ms, and it's so good.
0: They got the wine cellar.
1: I know.
0: All right. Before we get too crazy here, if you want to go to Helene's Hilltop Orchard, we have a 4-pack of pick and play passes for you right now. Caller number 4 at 715-842-1019. We'll get you hooked up with a 4-pack of pick-and-play passes, and you can celebrate National Dessert Day with us. 101.9 WDEZ.

0: 101.9 WDEZ. That's Tucker Wetmore in 3, 2, 1. Good morning. It's Brian and Michaela.
1: Except for we're looking for caller number 4.
0: Exactly.
1: Not 3 or 2 or 1.
0: Correct. Right. Count our way to number 4. How about that?
1: Yes.
0: All right. Hold on a second. I got to do this. We're going to do that. Okay. Now we're ready. So I look for caller number 4, WDEZ.
2: Hi, my name's Eileen, and I'm calling from Anigo.
0: Eileen, guess what?
2: No way.
1: You're going to Eileen's. Woo! Awesome.
0: Congratulations. Awesome. You got a 4-pack of pick and play passes. You bet.
2: Awesome. Thank you so much.
0: You are so welcome. Now you can go in and you can enjoy the pumpkin bars like we have in the studio here, the apple cider donuts.
1: That's right.
0: Or the monster cookies.
1: Oh, so good.
0: Bring the kids along. It's going to be so much fun. Great area to play as well.

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0: Lee Bryce and one of them girls on 101.9 WDEZ. Good morning, Brian and Michaela.
1: This was actually the number one song on this day in 2020.
0: Lee Bryce, one of them girls?
1: That's right.
0: Wow. Mm-hmm. Seems like it's older than that, doesn't it?
1: It does, yeah. Wow. And it held its position at the top for three consecutive weeks throughout the first half of October.
0: Remember how different of life was back then in October of 2020?
1: Oh my gosh, yeah. Yes, I do.
0: Didn't know if we'd ever get back to normal.
1: I know. Did we? I think we went trick-or-treating.
0: Yeah.
1: Still?
0: I think some places canceled it, actually.
1: Really?
0: Yeah. Yeah. Actually, I think most places might have canceled it. I know. You think you would have never forgot that, but it's been 6 years.
1: Isn't that crazy?
0: And you're already kind of forgetting how crazy the world was back then.
1: It was scary because we didn't know when it was going to be over. We didn't know if it was going to get worse.
0: If it was ever going to get better, if we were ever going to have human contact again.
1: I know. Like, that was insane. I was so mad because I'm not a homebody. So I was so crabby. Like, I barely remember COVID because I was just so crabby through COVID because I was just mad at the world because I'm like, why? Why does this have to be happening? Like, obviously, I felt so bad for the people who were suffering, you know, or very, very sick, or who lost their lives, you know, to COVID. But like, I just not a homebody. So I just wanted to get outside and, you know, I hated it.
0: And now here we are, about 5 minutes away from calling another name to send you to Cancun and party on the beach with all those germy people and Hardy, Thomas Rhett, Luke Bryan, Brothers Osborne, Brett Young, Dustin Lynch, and hot, sweaty, sun-kissed bodies out on the beach. Unlimited drinks, unlimited food off a buffet, which we didn't think we'd ever have to eat a buffet again. Yep. Oh, yeah, we want to send you there.
1: We're supposed to make this.
0: That's going to be awesome.
1: Sound.
0: I'll take it. Okay. I would go ahead.
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0: 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So we've only got one more week after this before we're going to pick our winner for this. 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We want to

0: say so. Dan and Shade say so on 101.9 WDEZ. Good morning, Brian and Michaela.
1: Good morning.
0: So I got to ask you a question, Michaela.
1: Ask me.
0: All right, you ready for this?
1: I'm ready.
0: It's dark out.
1: It's dark out?
0: It's a little foggy.
1: Oh, we're setting the scene.
0: Just a little bit. Yeah, I'm setting the scene.
1: Oh, sorry.
0: You're ruining the mood here.
1: Okay, sorry.
0: There's a little moonlight. Little light, but it's pretty dark, right?
1: Okay.
0: Now, you're forced to walk through a haunted graveyard in the dark.
1: Oh.
0: There's only one thing you can bring with you. What are you bringing with you?
1: A blankie.
0: A blankie? What?
1: Yeah, a blankie.
0: Who brings a blankie to a haunted graveyard if you can only have one thing?
1: A big...
0: Not like a flashlight or a phone or a shotgun or something like that?
1: Because I don't think I want to see what's in there.
0: So you're going to bring your blankie?
1: Yeah.
0: Are you going to have like a little picnic there or what?
1: No, I'm gonna cover myself in it like I'm the ghost. Because that's scary. I mean, I do this all the time.
0: Just bring a white sheet along and just ooh, and mess with other people.
1: I might, yeah.
0: A white sheet, I could go with that. I'll give you that. But a blankie?
1: Yeah, a blankie. A nice little plush blankie. And the sad part is I've done this many a time. Many investigations at a cemetery and, you know, at 2 in the morning. Terrifying. And I'm always glad to have my blankie.
0: What?
1: Yeah.
0: I'm bringing a cell phone with me. That's the correct answer. A cell phone. You failed.
1: Oh.
0: What about you? 715-842-1019. You're walking through a haunted graveyard all by yourself in the dark. What's the one thing you're bringing with you? Cody from Wausau will save you the time texting. We know you're bringing a bush light with you. We got that. But what about everybody else? 715-842-1019.
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13: Here's what's trending at WDEZ. Chocolate may be the key to better exercise. A new study says that simply smelling chocolate while exercising adds more reps. A whiff of chocolate made people complete more repetitions without making the exercise feel harder. Dark chocolate created the best results by double and made them feel less hungry. Who you're friends with could be the key to saving you money. A new nationwide survey shows that adults save an average of $480 by listening to their financially savvy friends on everything from boosting credit scores to filing taxes. In fact, over 80% of adults agree every friend group needs a variety of experts, with a good mechanic, a doctor, a lawyer topping the list of the friends. Shows like Yellowstone and Landman aren't just making cowboy culture popular. They're also influencing what parents name their babies. According to baby name experts, Western-inspired names are gaining popularity. For the boys, names like Colton, Walker, and Maverick are becoming trendy. For the girls, names like Sadie, Lucy, Delilah, and Oakley are catching on.
0: Mostly cloudy and quiet today, 60 for your high. Going to be clear and cool tonight, overnight low 43. Right now it's 52 with Lauren Elena, All My Exes, on WDEZ. Another

0: 101.9 WDEZ, Dustin Lynch and Ryan Rhodes. Good morning. It's Brian and Michaela.
1: Good morning. We're getting some texts into 715-842-1019 because we asked if you had to walk through a spooky haunted cemetery in the middle of the night and you could only bring one thing with you, what would it be? Amanda says, I'm bringing Dean from the show Supernatural to the cemetery with me.
0: Is that a good thing or a bad thing? I don't know, Dean.
1: I think it's a good thing. I think a lot of girlies have a crush on him. I don't, but I think he would be good, I guess, to bring to the cemetery because, you know, he knows what he's doing. He's an investigator.
0: All right.
1: I guess I shouldn't say that. I'm an investigator and I don't know what I'm doing.
0: So. Well, there you go. Yeah, because you're bringing a blanket. So.
1: Right, I'm bringing a blanket. Exactly.
0: Taylor and Merrill says he's bringing a candle for light and possibly a seance.
1: Oh, yeah. Wow. I'll be there. That's awesome.
0: No, thanks.
1: Carrie from Wausau, this cracks me up. I'm also bringing my blanket because knowing my luck, if I had my phone, the afterlife will try to talk to me through my phone. The afterlife.
0: Yes, they'll just ring you right up on your phone. I don't think that's the way it works, is it?
1: Sometimes.
0: Okay, well, there you go. That works too. So if you're walking through a graveyard, haunted graveyard in the dark, all by yourself, you can bring one thing with you. What you bringing?
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7: David Crowley has told us exactly who he is. 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
7: 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In Dane County, a repeat drunk driver here illegally killed two teenagers.
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7: David Crowley said it himself.
8: I'm not an ally, I'm an accomplice. I'm gonna be with you no matter what.
7: David Crowley, fighting for illegal immigrants, not you.
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0: Dirk Bentley, Nella King there. It's different for girls on 101.9 WDEZ. So if you're walking through haunted woods, you can only bring one thing with you. Or like a haunted graveyard, like legit. But you can only bring one thing with you. What you bringing?
1: Eric texted us and said, I'm bringing a pack of hot dogs.
0: Perfect. Of course. That does not surprise me. Eric obsessed with hot dogs.
1: Nate from Medford says, I would bring Michaela. If she doesn't talk to the scary things, I can just trip her and outrun her. Thanks, Nate. Thank you. Thanks.
0: Yeah,
1: so, like, sacrificing me to the scary thing.
0: Yeah.
1: Mm-hmm. Awesome. Kevin said, bring in a Ouija board to have someone to talk to.
0: What is wrong with you people?
1: Oh, that's funny.
0: You bring your phone. You bring your phone. That's the only correct answer.
1: You bring your phone.
0: Come on. What are you bringing? 715-842-1019.
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0: Brian Scott with Dan Weber from Timekeeper Distillery. Dan, you've got a huge celebration, big milestone happening on Saturday. Tell us about it.
3: We're calling it the Timeless Celebration. It's the Milwaukee Road Depot's 125th anniversary. We're going to start off at 11 a.m. with a little living history. And so we're going to have historical reenactors around the property.
0: Nice.
3: Telling stories about individuals that had come through, the history of the building. I'll be in the outbuilding giving little pop-up tours. That was actually the old Railway Express. So it was actually like more of like package and luggage. So we've really been ramping up for it. Actually, my mom has been helping me re-wallpaper some things in there to bring back a little bit more of the nostalgia of it.
0: Yeah.
3: Gene Yonke was able to get us in touch with the owner of the original WASA sign that was made famous by WASA Insurance. So we got a historical replica sign made. We redid our parking lot. We even put in some cool new fixtures. When you walk in, it actually looks like a ticket window. So really just celebrating the history of it. And so that's going to be the 125 side of it. And then we're going to lean it into Timekeeper's 8 years. A couple of local food trucks, the Saucy Nudes and Big John's start at 11. And then Smoky Bear Barbecue joins them at 2. Then we have the local heroes with Tyler Voigt and then a couple other guys, I think, kicking off the party at 3. And then Brad Emanuel at 5, and we'll go till about 7.
0: That's going on this Saturday, Timekeeper Distillery in Wausau. Dan Weber, thanks a lot for coming in and giving us all the information, man.
3: Thanks for having us, and we're excited to see everyone.
0: You get more information on the Timekeeper Distillery Facebook page.
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9: A little bit cool out there for today. You'll want your jacket on. Mostly cloudy skies, a high near 60. Tonight, mostly cloudy, a low down to 43. Tomorrow, cloudy skies with some widespread rain developing around midday and continuing through the afternoon hours, a high of 57. That's the WDEZ forecast. I'm 9 News meteorologist Justin Lowe.
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0: 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It's Brian and Michaela.
1: Good morning.
0: So we were talking earlier, if you were forced to go through like a haunted cemetery all by yourself, but you could bring one thing with you, what you bringing? We had a text and it says my husband.
1: Oh.
0: I wonder what your husband has to say about that. Yeah. He's like, no, honey, you're on your own. Take your phone.
1: I was going to say, is the husband willing to go?
0: Right? Exactly.
1: Oh, my gosh. Miranda says a crucifix to keep the bad spirits away.
0: All right. Lindsay's bringing her Bible. So there you go.
1: Man, everyone has a different thing they're bringing. I'm still set on my blankie.
0: I think I want to change mine. I said the only correct answer would be a cell phone, but I'm bringing a bucket along just in case I can go trick-or-treating through there. Because maybe the spirits will have some candy for me or something like that.
1: So you can go trick-or-treating?
0: Yeah, exactly. It's like, whoa, trick-or-treat? Right?
1: You guys,
0: I mean,
1: you
0: make the spirits laugh. I'll make them laugh just a little bit. Maybe they'll give me some candy and spare my soul.
1: They might.
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13: A little bit cool out there for today. You'll want your jacket on. Mostly cloudy skies, a high near 60. Tonight, mostly cloudy, a low down to 43. Tomorrow, cloudy skies with some widespread rain developing around midday and continuing through the afternoon hours, a high of 57. That's the WDEZ forecast. I'm 9 News meteorologist Justin Lowe.
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0: That's MacArthur on 101.9 WDEZ. Brian and Michaela, good morning.
1: Good morning.
0: Coming up, we got the tire squeal sounder for a chance for you to win a free oil change from Auto Select in Weston and get you qualified for our grand prize.
1: Oh, yes. 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
0: That's right. But somebody's going to qualify right away, automatically win the oil change. When you hear that tire squeal sounder coming up in just a few minutes on WDEZ, we were talking earlier about things that if you were alone in a haunted graveyard, you had to walk through it. You're bringing one thing with you. What are you bringing?
1: Steve says a cold beer.
0: Cold beer, man. It's a man right after my heart right there.
1: Yeah.
0: Cold beer.
1: That keeps the spirits away.
0: That'll get you through anything. Luke Combs now, one number away, 101.9 WDEZ.

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7: Hey, folks. It's Rebecca Cook running for Congress here in Wisconsin's 3rd Congressional District. Today, I had a conversation with a local mom here in Menominee about her experience

0: compliance with local hospital closures.
1: Yeah, I found out from my hairdresser that the labor and delivery unit had closed. It was a bit of a surprise to find out that you couldn't have a baby in this town.
0: That drive? When you were in labor?
1: Yes, was horrendous.
0: No, absolutely. We need to keep our rural hospitals open.
1: Yeah, it's a real shame that Derek Van Orden voted along with cutting Medicaid access and the impacts that would have on healthcare access.
0: Yeah. In Congress, I want to expand the ACA tax credit premium, pass a public option, and finally, I want to expand Medicare to cover vision, dental, and hearing. People shouldn't go broke to be able to afford their healthcare. It's just common sense. I'm Rebecca Cook, candidate for Congress, and I approve this message, paid for by Cook for Congress.
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0: It's Chase Matthew, and love you again on 101.9 WDEZ. Brian and Michaela, good morning.
1: Good morning.
0: So you just heard it. That was the When Your Wheels sounder, wasn't it? I heard a squeal in there. Did you hear?
1: Yeah, and I know Charlie's coming in at 10, so I don't think it was her pulling in here yet, because that's kind of, you know, what her car sounds like.
0: What are you saying? But Charlie squeals when she walks? What?
1: No, when she pulls in the parking lot.
0: Oh,
1: her
0: wow.
1: car.
0: Wow, I'm like, that's pretty rude, Michaela. Wow.
1: No, not like that.
0: Holy man, what's happening here?
1: Oh. Wow. Your phone is ringing, sir.
0: Your phone? The phone is ringing. All right, WDEZ, hello, who's this?
2: Darlene, calling from Schofield.
1: Darlene, guess what?
2: I won the free oil change and then the drawing for the new tires.
0: Yes, you did!
1: You said it yourself, that's right! You're a winner!
0: Congratulations!
2: Oh, thank you so much.
0: You bet. You got that oil change from Auto Select in Weston. And like you said, you're qualified for the 4 new tires. We're going to draw that winner coming up in a couple weeks, all right?
2: Okay, sounds fabulous. Thank you, guys.
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0: love.
1: Brian and Michaela. They're like your favorite neighbors. She'll talk your ear off and he'll drink all your beer. But you gotta love them. 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

0: 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It's Move On. 101.9 WDEZ. Brian and Michaela.
1: Good morning.
0: Oh, man. What a fun morning we've had so far, huh?
1: I know. And the sun is coming out now.
0: The sun will come out. It's out right now.
1: That's beautiful.
0: That was not beautiful. That was the opposite of beautiful, Michaela.
1: Thank you for that. Well, the sun is beautiful.
0: Oh, okay. The sun is. I thought you were talking about my singing.
1: That too.
0: Yeah, no. No, it's going to be a good day so far. A little cooler, starting to finally feel like fall.
1: Wait.
0: So that is a, what?
1: You said.
0: What did I do?
1: I want to know if anyone else heard this. You're like, yeah, no. Yeah, no, but yeah.
0: Yeah.
1: No. That was awesome. That was the perfect Midwestern. Okay. Like, it. What does that even mean?
0: Yeah. It means, yeah, you're right, but no, you're wrong.
1: What?
0: Yeah. No. Yeah.
1: Now I'm confused.
0: Well, it's about time. I suppose I should get up and head out of here.
1: Oh, it's about that time.
0: Just get up and get rolling here in just a few minutes.
1: Just squeeze on out of here.
0: Excuse me. I'll just squeeze on past you for a second here. Yeah, so there you go.
1: Happy Midwestern Wednesday.
0: Enjoy it.
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10: A little bit cool out there for today. You'll want your jacket on. Mostly cloudy skies, a high near 60. Tonight, mostly cloudy, a low down to 43. Tomorrow, cloudy skies with some widespread rain developing around midday and continuing through the afternoon hours, a high of 57. That's the WDEZ forecast. I'm 9 News meteorologist Justin Lowe.
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Well, you know what? 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No, seriously. Luke Bryan's Crash My Playa. 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

0: Everything's going to be all right. 101.9 WDEZ giving you the next name this morning for Luke Bryan's Crash My Playa. Because we announced one at 7:15, 9:15, 12:15, and 4:15. 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
3: Fairly cloudy for the rest of today, although there will be a couple breaks of sun here and there, a high around 60. Tonight, mostly cloudy and cool, down to 43. And tomorrow, gray skies with some widespread steady rain developing around midday and into the afternoon, high 57. Still some showers on Thursday night. I'm 9 News meteorologist Justin Lowe.
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Here's Bailey Zimmerman now with Religiously on WDEZ.

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Thanks to Swiderski Equipment for helping us recognize our heroes of the egg community. 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No.

0: I like the sound of that. That's Rascal Flatts there, 101.9 WDEZ. You know what I don't like the look of, though? I think I found a gray hair. Oh, seriously? Okay, I'm 29. I'll be 30. Well, yeah. I'm about to celebrate my half birthday, actually. So, 29 and a half. And I'm pretty sure there is a gray hair. I think I found one. I don't know. I can't tell because I get highlights and all that. And some of the highlights are, you know, almost white. They're so blonde. So, I don't know. How old were you when you got your first gray hair? Because I'm not ready for this. Seriously. 715-842-1019. How old were you when you got your first gray hair? I want to know.
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10: David Crowley has told us exactly who he is. 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
11: And when it comes down to the immigration, when it comes down to the LGBTQ community, I always say, I'm not an ally, I'm an accomplice. I'm going to be with you no matter what.
10: 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In Dane County, a repeat drunk driver here illegally killed two teenagers.
11: I'm an accomplice.
10: In Fond du Lac, an illegal immigrant tied up and blindfolded a 12-year-old girl to rape her.
11: I'm an accomplice.
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11: I'm an accomplice.
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11: 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I'm gonna be with you no matter what.
10: David Crowley, fighting for illegal immigrants, not you.
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Michael Wetzel, Ella Langley there with Jaded, 101.9 WDEZ. That does it for me. Miss Charlie McKenzie is on her way in, and then Mike Dubord is coming in after that. Hope you have a wonderful rest of your Wednesday. Take my-

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We are 101.9 WDEZ, your home for great country. And this hour, I got Shaboozy, Zach Top, Kenny Chesney, Eric Church, Jason Aldean, and here's Luke Combs. Rethink some things. 101.9.

George Burge and Luke Bryan with Ride, Ride, Ride on Great Country 101.9. And our thoughts are with Charles Kelly, one of the lead singers of Lady A, who is battling a very serious skin cancer. Our thoughts and prayers going out to Charles and his whole family. Here is Just a Kiss on Great Country.

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11: Fairly cloudy for the rest of today, although there will be a couple breaks of sun here and there, a high around 60. Tonight, mostly cloudy and cool, down to 43. And tomorrow, gray skies with some widespread steady rain developing around midday and into the afternoon, high 57. Still some showers on Thursday night. I'm 9 News meteorologist Justin Lowe.
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And Ella Langley was just asked if she's going to tour in 2027. And she was so cute. She's like, well, yeah, duh. What else would I do? She said, I'm going to tour, of course. Who would I be if I didn't go to sleep at terrible hours and go to sleep in a different state every night? Yay. Here's Love and Life Again on Great Country.

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0: Eric Church and Hell on the Heart, 101.9 WDEZ. Welcome to Great Country. You having a baby? Or you know someone having a baby and do they need name inspiration? Well, yeehaw, because Western baby names are a thing. Because of shows like Yellowstone and Landman, according to baby name expert, Western-inspired names are gaining popularity. Some examples for the boys, Colton, Walker, Jeremiah, Silas, Micah, Weston, Josiah, Wyatt, and Maverick. They're trending. And for the girls, Sadie, Lucy, Delilah, Abigail, and Oakley. If you need a little help. 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
4: When you breathe well, you live better. 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
5: 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In Dane County, a repeat drunk driver here illegally killed two teenagers.
6: I'm an accomplice.
5: In Fond du Lac, an illegal immigrant tied up and blindfolded a 12-year-old girl to rape her.
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5: David Crowley said it himself.
6: I'm not an ally, I'm an accomplice. I'm gonna be with you no matter what.
5: David Crowley, fighting for illegal immigrants, not you.
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You not only will see Luke Bryan and Brett Young, Brothers Osborne, this guy's going to be there. It's Hardy on Great Country.

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101.9 WDEZ. It's time for a 90s brunch, sponsored by the Thoroughgood Outlet Stores, where we like to go back to the 90s. And of course, you can't play a 90s brunch without a Garth Brooks song. He's right now in the middle of his in-demand arena tour, but on stage during a recent Blame It All on My Roots stop in Salt Lake City, Utah, he kind of teased a couple of different possibilities. Garth acknowledged the possibility that this tour could be the last major extended headlining effort of his career, and he also said that if he does tour again, he's going to have Salt Lake City top of mind as a tour opening stop. Now think about it, Garth's going to be 64. That's common retirement age, but I don't think he could leave. And as somebody pointed out, well, he already retired once. He stepped away, and he went and raised his babies back in 2001, and then he came back. So here's the lesson. If you want to see Garth, go to his website, see where this Blame It All on My Roots tour is, and go see him. From 1993, it's Two Pina Coladas on a 90s brunch.

Hudson Westbrook and Painted You Pretty on 101.9 WDEZ. Afternoon sun and 62 degrees today. 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
13: Fairly cloudy for the rest of today, although there will be a couple breaks of sun here and there, a high around 60. Tonight, mostly cloudy and cool, down to 43. And tomorrow, gray skies with some widespread steady rain developing around midday and into the afternoon, high 57. Still some showers on Thursday night. I'm 9 News meteorologist Justin Lowe.
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101.9 WDEZ. Welcome to a 90s brunch here on Great Country. We are going to go back to March 22nd of 1999 as country radio got a song from the band Lone Star. It became one of the biggest songs in country music history. Hands down, nothing could touch this song for weeks and weeks and weeks. How many weddings did you go to where this song was the song? From 1999, it's Lone Star and Amazed on Great Country.

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He is Luke Combs, Where the Wild Things Are on Great Country. This is 101.9 WDEZ. And what's the most common thing people lie about? Number one, weight. Followed by people lying about their true emotions. And then the third is if they wash their hands. I always grab Brian Scott's hands and make sure he washes them. And he does. Here's Rod the Green, Thick as You Drunk, 101.9 WDEZ.

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0: It's Montgomery Gentry and something to be proud of on Great Country 101.9. Well, the countdown to Christmas has begun, whether you're ready or not. Well, at least on the Hallmark Channel. I just read the countdown to Christmas 2026 starts this Friday. They got a premiere of a new movie. Now, if this isn't a Hallmark Channel movie title, you tell me what is. It's called 'Tis the Season for Setups. It'll air at 7 o'clock. I am not ready, y'all. No. First of all, I love Halloween. I love decorations. I love dressing up. And then Thanksgiving is November. Hunting and Thanksgiving. The whole month, that's what I do. I don't do Christmas till November 30th. That's my rule. Because Thanksgiving is my favorite holiday of the year. There's no pressure. It's just friends, family coming together to eat and be thankful. Plus hunting and football. We are Great Country 101.9.
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His name is Zach John King. The song is called Get to Drinkin' 101.9. And I love the bromance between Blake Shelton and Luke Bryan. Luke just posted on social media a picture of Blake's restaurant and said, well, food poisoning, here we come. And then he showed himself walking in. This is That's My Kind of Night.

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5: David Crowley has told us exactly who he is. On illegal immigration, his own words say it all.
6: And when it comes down to the immigration, when it comes down to the LGBTQ community, I always say, I'm not an ally, I'm an accomplice. I'm gonna be with you no matter what.
5: Crowley says he'd make Wisconsin a sanctuary state and make you foot the bill for benefits for illegal immigrants. In Dane County, a repeat drunk driver here illegally killed two teenagers.
6: I'm an accomplice.
5: In Fond du Lac, an illegal immigrant tied up and blindfolded a 12-year-old girl to rape her.
6: I'm an accomplice.
5: In Milwaukee, a drunk illegal immigrant killed a Special Olympian on his way to church with his parents.
6: I'm an accomplice.
5: David Crowley said it himself.
6: I'm not an ally, I'm an accomplice. I'm gonna be with you no matter what.
5: David Crowley, fighting for illegal immigrants, not you.
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8: Fairly cloudy for the rest of today, although there will be a couple breaks of sun here and there, a high around 60. Tonight, mostly cloudy and cool, down to 43. And tomorrow, gray skies with some widespread steady rain developing around midday and into the afternoon, high 57. Still some showers on Thursday night. I'm 9 News meteorologist Justin Lowe.
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Now he's a buckskin, 15 hands, 5-time team road champion,

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1: 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That's his latest, called Horseback. We are Great Country. My name is Charlie, and it's Scott McCreary with This Is It.

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0: Jason Aldean and Miranda Lambert with Drown the Whiskey on Great Country. This is 101.9 WDEZ, and some of us are adjusting to it being fall, trying to wrap our heads around the fact that Halloween is about 2 weeks away. Well, Butterball is already focused on Turkey Day. Well, their togetherness report just came out revealing our plans for Thanksgiving. Even with rising prices, respondents say higher costs won't change how they celebrate. This year's average guest list for the holiday feast includes 10 people, which means a lot of cooking, cleaning, and kitchen time for the hosts. So 85% of hosts say the most important thing for Thanksgiving guests to do is offer to help clean up and then do it. While the majority want guests to pitch in, 38% actually ask for the help they need. And nearly half of all hosts say when they need the most help is the final cleanup. So remember that. And if you get in trouble in the kitchen or you got turkey questions, Butterball once again is offering their free Thanksgiving support line for the 45th year in a row. Just 1-800-BUTTERBALL. We are Great Country, WDEZ.
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Lainey Wilson, Bone Keys Wallet on Great Country. 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

Luke Combs, Sleepless in a Hotel Room on Great Country 101.9 WDEZ. Thomas Rhett's dad, Rhett Akins, got inducted into the Grand Ole Opry last night. And yes, his son was there. 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
7: David Crowley has told us exactly who he is. On illegal immigration, his own words say it all.
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7: 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In Dane County, a repeat drunk driver here illegally killed two teenagers.
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8: 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I'm gonna be with you no matter what.
7: David Crowley, fighting for illegal immigrants, not you.
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11: Fairly cloudy for the rest of today, although there will be a couple breaks of sun here and there, a high around 60. Tonight, mostly cloudy and cool, down to 43. And tomorrow, gray skies with some widespread steady rain developing around midday and into the afternoon, high 57. Still some showers on Thursday night. I'm 9 News meteorologist Justin Lowe.
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0: Morgan Wallen and Post Malone. I ain't coming back on Great Country 101.9, and I will. I come back every day, 10 to 2. I'm your midday host with the most, baby. My name is Charla McKenzie, and this is Blake with Gwen, nobody but you, WDEZ.
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I feel like that song was needed. A little Alan Jackson in Good Time on Great Country. 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

0: get along. It's Kenny Chesney on Great Country 101.9, and we're giving you the chance to win a set of four brand new tires from Auto Select in Weston. You got to listen for the tire squeal. I think it actually was Brian Scott peeling out of the parking lot in the WDEZ truck. That's what I think it is. The morning show is going to play it sometime between 6 and 10 a.m. Monday through Friday. When you hear the tire squeal, call number 9, you're instantly winning a free oil change from Auto Select in Weston, and you qualify for the grand prize. We're going to select one lucky qualifier as the grand prize winner coming up Friday, October 30th. 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

Rethink Some Things, 101.9 WDEZ. Going to sign off, go enjoy my afternoon. I got to go finish East of Eden. It's a new series on Netflix. Yeah, based on the John Steinbeck novel. I'm obsessed. Watch it. You'll thank me later. Here's John Party, Heartache Medication on Great Country.

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1: 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I got Luke Combs on the way in just a little bit. We'll check in with Chris Young. 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
14: Fairly cloudy for the rest of today, although there will be a couple breaks of sun here and there, a high around 60. Tonight, mostly cloudy and cool, down to 43. And tomorrow, gray skies with some widespread steady rain developing around midday and into the afternoon, high 57. Still some showers on Thursday night. I'm 9 News meteorologist Justin Lowe.
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didn't come here to leave. That's the latest from Chris Young, 101.9 WDEZ. Dan and Shay right around the corner. But first, Carly Pierce. Here's Next Girl, Great Country, 101.9.

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Brad Paisley out there getting a little mud on them tires. 101.9 WDEZ with Brantley Gilbert. Country must be countrywide. It's on the way. But first, Zach John King, let's get to drinking.

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12: David Crowley has told us exactly who he is. On illegal immigration, his own words say it all.
13: 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I'm gonna be with you no matter what.
12: 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In Dane County, a repeat drunk driver here illegally killed two teenagers.
13: I'm an accomplice.
12: In Fond du Lac, an illegal immigrant tied up and blindfolded a 12-year-old girl to rape her.
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13: I'm an accomplice.
12: David Crowley said it himself.
13: I'm not an ally, I'm an accomplice. I'm gonna be with you no matter what.
12: David Crowley, fighting for illegal immigrants, not you.
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Made You Pretty. That's Hudson Westbrook, 101.9 WDEZ. I got Ella Langley and Morgan Wallen by request coming up in just a little bit. We're going to check in with Dylan Scott, and Toby Keith is right around the corner. Right now, Bailey Zimmerman, Fall in Love. This is Great Country.

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These songs will put that rule to the test. 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

George Burgeon, Mind on You, 101.9 WDEZ, rolling through a Wednesday afternoon. Happy hump day to you. I'm Mike Newbord, hanging out, keeping you company with some of the hottest country music on the planet, including this one from Riley Green. Here's Think As You Drunk.

That's Joe D. Messina, 101.9 WDEZ. More fall-like weather upon us. However, we are going to have a nice-looking weekend coming up. I hope you get a chance to get out there and enjoy it. Dustin Lynch, small-town boy, great country.

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19: It's your forecast on 101.9 WDEZ.
20: Remaining mostly cloudy through the late afternoon hours with temperatures remaining in the 50s. Tonight, mostly cloudy, cooling down to 43. Tomorrow, overcast skies with some widespread steady rain developing around midday and through the afternoon hours, high 57. A few scattered showers Thursday night and into Friday morning. I'm 9 News meteorologist Justin Lowe.
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with Kevin Powers and Shaboozy, 101.9 WDEZ with Russell Dickerson on the way. We're going to check in with Kenny Chesney. But first, it's Luke Combs because there ain't no love in Oklahoma. 101.9 WDEZ, no doubt about it. 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

Kenny Chesney, Living in Fast Forward, 101.9 WDEZ. I got Jason Aldean right around the corner with Girl Like You. But first, Miss Ella Langley, she's loving life again. 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

0: Girl Like You, Jason Aldean, 101.9 WDEZ, where we are giving you a chance to win a set of four tires just in time for winter from our good friends at Auto Select in Weston. 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
12: David Crowley has told us exactly who he is. On illegal immigration, his own words say it all.
13: And when it comes down to the immigration, when it comes down to the LGBTQ community, I always say, I'm not an ally, I'm an accomplice. I'm gonna be with you no matter what.
12: Crowley says he'd make Wisconsin a sanctuary state and make you foot the bill for benefits for illegal immigrants. In Dane County, a repeat drunk driver here illegally killed two teenagers.
13: I'm an accomplice.
12: In Fond du Lac, an illegal immigrant tied up and blindfolded a 12-year-old girl to rape her.
13: I'm an accomplice.
12: In Milwaukee, a drunk illegal immigrant killed a Special Olympian on his way to church with his parents.
13: I'm an accomplice.
12: David Crowley said it himself.
13: I'm not an ally, I'm an accomplice. I'm gonna be with you no matter what.
12: David Crowley, fighting for illegal immigrants, not you.
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Everything I Love. That's Morgan Wallen, 101.9 WDEZ. Rolling through a Wednesday afternoon. Happy freaking hump day to you. I'm Mike Dubord, hanging out, keeping you company with some of the hottest country music on the planet, including this one from John Party. Here's Boots Off. This is Great Country.

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0: Taking a little cruise with Florida Georgia Line, 101.9 WDEZ. 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
12: Remaining mostly cloudy through the late afternoon hours with temperatures remaining in the 50s. Tonight, mostly cloudy, cooling down to 43. Tomorrow, overcast skies with some widespread steady rain developing around midday and through the afternoon hours, high 57. A few scattered showers Thursday night and into Friday morning. I'm 9 News meteorologist Justin Lowe.
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Blake Shelton and Let Him Anyway. 101.9 WDEZ, Ms. Lainey Wilson and John Mayer. Phone, keys, wallet coming up in just a little bit. We're going to check in with Dierks Bentley, and Zach John King is right around the corner. Right now it's Chris Young, Young Love, and Saturday Night's Great Country WDEZ.

Oh, that Dirks Bentley's got lots of leaving left to do. 101.9 WDEZ, Little Big Town's Girl Crush, coming up in just a few. Right now, Zach John King, here's Get to Drinking. This is Great Country WDEZ.

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3: David Crowley has told us exactly who he is. 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
3: 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In Dane County, a repeat drunk driver here illegally killed two teenagers.
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4: 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I'm gonna be with you no matter what.
3: David Crowley, fighting for illegal immigrants, not you.
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your hands up. 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Jordan Davis right around the corner. But first, here's Cody Johnson with Dirt Cheap. 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

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Wausau, Stevens Point, Wisconsin Rapids.

love you, miss you, mean it. Luke Bryan, 101.9 WDEC, Mike Dubord and you, rode into a hump day afternoon with Cole Wetzel and Ella Langley. This is Jaded.

Time's a ticking. Justin Moore, 101.9 WDEZ. A little bit cooler weather out there today. Fall-like weather, no doubt about it. But I just got done looking at the weather forecast for the weekend. Looking really nice. Kip Moore, More Girls Like You, Great Country.

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13: David Crowley has told us exactly who he is. On illegal immigration, his own words say it all.
14: And when it comes down to the immigrants, when it comes down to the LGBTQ community, I always say, I'm not an ally, I'm an accomplice. I'm gonna be with you no matter what.
13: Crowley says he'd make Wisconsin a sanctuary state and make you foot the bill for benefits for illegal immigrants. In Dane County, a repeat drunk driver here illegally killed two teenagers.
14: I'm an accomplice.
13: In Fond du Lac, an illegal immigrant tied up and blindfolded a 12-year-old girl to rape her.
14: I'm an accomplice.
13: In Milwaukee, a drunk illegal immigrant killed a Special Olympian on his way to church with his parents.
14: I'm an accomplice.
13: David Crowley said it himself.
14: I'm not an ally, I'm an accomplice. I'm gonna be with you no matter what.
13: David Crowley, fighting for illegal immigrants, not you.
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2: Remaining mostly cloudy through the late afternoon hours with temperatures remaining in the 50s. Tonight, mostly cloudy, cooling down to 43. Tomorrow, overcast skies with some widespread steady rain developing around midday and through the afternoon hours, high 57. A few scattered showers Thursday night and into Friday morning. I'm 9 News meteorologist Justin Lowe.
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God Bless the Broken Road. Rascal Flats, 101.9 WDEZ, Thomas Rhett, and T-shirt on the way. But first, Miss Lauren Elena, who just announced she is expecting a boy. Congratulations. Here she is with All My Exes.

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15: Hey folks, it's Rebecca Cook running for Congress here in Wisconsin's 3rd Congressional District. Today I had a conversation with a local mom here in Menominee about her experience with local hospital closures.
16: Yeah, I found out from my hairdresser that the labor and delivery unit had closed. It was a bit of a surprise to find out that you couldn't have a baby in this town.
15: That drive? When you were in labor?
16: Yes, was horrendous.
15: No, absolutely. We need to keep our rural hospitals open.
16: Yeah, it's a real shame that Derek Van Orden voted along with cutting Medicaid access and the impacts that would have on healthcare access.
15: Yeah. In Congress, I want to expand the ACA tax credit premium, pass a public option, and finally, I want to expand Medicare to cover vision, dental, and hearing. People shouldn't go broke to be able to afford their health care. It's just common sense. I'm Rebecca Cook, candidate for Congress, and I approve this message. Paid for by Cook for Congress.
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One thing at a time. Morgan Wallen, 101.9 WDEZ. Mike Dubord and you rolling through a Wednesday afternoon. Happy hump day to you. Got Russell Dickerson coming up in just a bit. We're going to check in with Chris Jansen. Right now it's Dan and Shay. Here's Say So. 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
5: 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In Dane County, a repeat drunk driver here illegally killed two teenagers.
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2: Remaining mostly cloudy through the late afternoon hours with temperatures remaining in the 50s. Tonight, mostly cloudy, cooling down to 43.
12: Tomorrow, overcast skies with some widespread steady rain developing around midday and through the afternoon hours, high 57. A few scattered showers Thursday night and into Friday morning. I'm 9 News meteorologist Justin Lowe.
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Blake Shelton's Neon Light coming up in just a little bit by request. But first, it's Luke Bryan. Here's Country and She Knows It, 101.9 WDEZ.

0: Neo Light. That's Blake Shelton, 101.9 WDEZ. 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

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Mike Dubord saying catch you later. Thanks for hanging with me today. Let's do it again tomorrow. I leave you with Cole Swindell. Here's Single Saturday Night. Great country. Bye-bye.

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